This is my church. This is where I heal my hurt. It's in the world I've become, contained in the hum between voice and drum. It's in change, the poetic justice of cause and effect. Respect, love, compassion. This is my church.

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That's funny. 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That's the first mistake.

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That's funny. You stop separating your thoughts from the signal. You didn't notice when it started.

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0: 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And as a result, suffered substantial hearing loss.
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Los Angeles, the after parties that we do. After parties where we play house music till 7 in the morning, 8 in the morning, till noon. People come to the after parties there. They go till 10 o'clock, 11 o'clock, Sunday morning. The after party.

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Get up. 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Get up. 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

0: 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I'm still only in Saigon. Every time I think I'm gonna wake up back in the jungle. I was home after my first tour, it was worse. I'd wake up and it'd be nothing.
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